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1: Father, in the name of Jesus, by divine authority, I declare in Jesus' mighty name that we bring this show before you. We pray that let your spirit have preeminence over the show. In the name of Jesus, that this show will become and will have a voice and authority and dynamics over this nation, across the length and the breadth of this nation. We declare and I prophesy over the life of this gentleman and this host that his name will enter into every corridors of this nation, far length and beyond. That his name will become a household name. I submit everybody in this house into the blood of Jesus, from the crown of their head to the sole of their feet, from the leader, the production team, the general overseer, everybody on this panel. I declare in the name of Jesus, let your glory cover them, deliver them and preserve them from the projections of the enemy. Let your favor continue to abide with them. I pray that in the name of Jesus, any impending danger of the enemy against anybody on this platform, I declare it averted, abated and destroyed in Jesus' mighty name. And I declare that it will not stand, neither shall it come to pass. In Jesus' mighty name, we render the devices of the enemy useless. In Jesus' mighty name, I prophesy that from now henceforth, may God enlarge your coast. I stand as a prophet of God. Over the past 15 years, this voice has raised president, it has raised ambassadors, it has raised great people across the length and breadth of this nation. So I declare upon you that in the next 2-3 years to come, your name will enter everywhere. Your name shall become a household name. In Jesus' mighty name, the Lord shall watch over his word and perform upon your life, and you will increase, and forever will you shine. In Jesus' mighty name, you shall not repeat the errors of your fathers, neither will you repeat the errors of your mothers. It is well with you. The altars from your father's background will not stop you. The altars from your mother's background will not stop you. That which no one has ever done before in the family, that you will do. I see greatness and I see you excelling. I see you on a white horse and you take over, because overtaking is allowed. I will unleash a new anointing and a divine acceleration upon you, that from now henceforth, sir, you will run like never before. In Jesus' mighty name. Obi obi amishira mo sanu aduma na wotwe moton aye nto obisa aye famam mo bu ma ye miem ensimu ye se de simu kra ye dada no. In Jesus' mighty name that I pray with thanksgiving. Ye do mind gana kwena mi esina mi sa Awurade abasanya kesiye esumusuo ni esan ento ye biem, neither will experience that misfortunes again. The hand of the Lord will lift up this nation, and we pray for greater heights, we pray for more blessings, and we pray for economic stabilization. In Jesus' mighty name that we pray with thanksgiving. Amen.
2: Amen. Amen.

0: Kodankwa, Paul Amantem, Wosi Edi Kanfu, O Gidi Gidi, Utia from one Elwosu, Kodopra Kodankwa, Wenim Nuechi, O Bianiho, K. P. D. Kokokojopra Kodankwa, Boss Fui Na Boss, YouTube Live on Kesben.
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38 minutes past our fire, 6 a.m. Trebi in the man. September. That's right. 11th. September 11th. Here in Yankupon, I say. And I also always say, today is Friday. And then, hey, Friday. Mechanics, I ain't, you know. Danny Daniel, and the one who said me, can't say, and the one who said me, then Yankupon, I say. So, what's your name? So, I'm going to go buy one more a year if you had ever told me. That's right. Monday to Friday, and you're easy, sir. Dance, you know. Yankupon hatas through with me, I share your subway home buying. One more, the baby at Tinya and Kuaria. All that I will say is that thank you, Jesus. And I will repeat it again. Thank God it's Friday. But then Yankupon, I say, the GDS is a thousand. I would that when Yankupon, so I say, so what shall we so? What born home buying? If you're a Jew, whatever this is, I mean, no one can say. 40

0: mu nyame na me na me nyam coupon na se so wa sha me so bo me ho ban wo ma e fiara to me enye se fiara na mi de o na mo mu no wa sha me su fite ya e juwa da bete se ma me no work as say da na se se 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But I say, and you're the worker to the Nina, bro. Derek Way, if you're tonight, and I feel so, yeah. Catch up, Cabana Bedu. I'm going to announce, and you're the Nina, Ebe Bro, the worker to the Munina. News review. Nidano Pay. Get the Nina, bro. But I say, and that is Friday, the 11th in the month of September. You are transferring your funny number about 7 exactly. Now, for the sports, you know, abroad kickoff. And you are the bro exactly at 7 o'clock. I was the studios of Kesben 92.9 FM. And so, yeah, Kesben TV. So, Micham will be a bokor here.
1: You know,
2: I'm a sign. I just saw.
1: Then I was surprised, man.
0: Sir.
1: Oh,
0: okay.
1: And she be a ubum. And a surprise pack,
0: wow,
1: yeah.
0: Wow.
1: But say, and if you're that,
0: and if you're
1: that, if you're that, they are not a cocrea,
0: yeah.
1: And say, I'm not a cocrea never Fridays,
0: yeah, yeah.
1: And Tinadia,
0: a
1: cocrea, a cocrea, I'm in the bay.
2: Come on, take me
1: now, make us a
2: good one.
1: I'm take you,
2: and then we will be dressing for me, Baby Shabby. Who I hear him say, I'm branching. I'm branching about.
0: We're a fine boy,
2: yeah, yeah. I like the word fine hot,
0: fine boy.
2: And I'm you coffee and sister be home. Da honos ah bra bra na se do sika bra no na metwe mani kakra me se me ana bra pa chowa ah bra pa chowa nyo na wo Kesben TV no
0: wow
2: oh bra me am sure there be a bra who ya come up ao and that bra wo kan bra de betin
1: as sister no o kan bra
2: ah o dey
1: ana o fa
2: o dey
0: o jene
1: na o kan bra na o fa
2: number je de e yer ni ma je
1: o kan bra na o fa
2: I said, bra. Oh, me did the number.
1: A bra no father, sitting in
2: the number. A friend Dorothy. A friend Dorothy.
1: Ah, no.
2: Then I was what CIA or what CIA papa papa papa. I said, that crook, I am twin some friend woman to them in a
1: single Dorothy. There's a minimum.
2: Wouldn't have been
1: Dorothy? Yeah.
2: Wouldn't Dorothy?
1: And I had Dorothy.
2: And I wouldn't Dorothy.
1: Ah, no, no, I didn't
2: know.
1: I got you, no, Dada.
2: Eddie, you are privileged to be working with vibrant
1: and Yanaka. I said, Dorothy, yeah, Gaza.
2: Say, who that to go craft where you some quank? I knew you.
0: Oh, Papa, be able to call him. Oh, yeah, sorry.
3: Nami Ado.
2: The Mamba was a
3: Sabi, Neme Pieria. There was someone Tiasi, Saman, and I said,
0: surprising.
3: And I said, I mean,
1: because I said, I say, I'm here. Friday, dear. And I can't tell you who knew her.
3: Yeah, we be on Pamela.
1: It's when I said, there'd be no free bad natures at the action on what's in my
3: father.
1: I'm a member. And yet, on one pass, I can no my young Kamika because I see 4:30.
3: No, quite two.
1: And that was what I said, Daniel.
0: Young Quay, yes,
2: yes, Yabako, Bawadaroma, 1 second. Send a quadruple, Baba.
0: Yeah.
2: Kwa boy remember ba? Me boy.
0: Yeah.
2: I be set ranga lion so me ba. Informant so me ba. Yeah. Friday class. Me enter am. Me me say ko dey boy betimi aso same mama. Be say busa question dinner. Oji di percent e wi ase aye we on man aye team. Say obi ba be man pani wo man mu a.
1: Mhm.
2: Osofo obi na betimi aka se betima mo bi be man pani. E question
0: me say. Eh Jacob on hene.
2: O say
0: Jacob on hene. O no si hene.
2: Dinner kwana kwa kinkan ko tesi we. 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
0: na se bible na mu
2: bible se sen
0: kwoti na bible na no
1: nya men su ne si hene
0: and you know, no to me, she
2: said, Nanyakupon is here.
1: Oh, yeah, commander, and some to say, suit.
2: Nadabio, Yakupon,
1: your pen or done in the
2: fan. Nanyan Yakupon,
0: or to me, she said, Woke, she will be
2: not any Yakupama.
0: To me, my prophet is a corner for catcher, we must
2: say, be dinging. Then I see, then I, Mr. Tello, I remember she said, Nay, it's your
1: classy.
2: And I be in your two classy. Yamekan say. Oh, Pia, back to the new track as one. No, come back, Vitia, I know this from a quotation. So I know you depot bets them will be a bam penny or memoir.
0: You, okay, quotation,
2: quotation, man. What's it? What's it? May Yatro,
1: never say. May Yatro, my God, the Gazi, the
2: Yatro,
1: a good from
2: Paul. Daddy, my son will, as I see a campaign, you're not going to need to say. and yes, off will be the better movie about my penny or Ghana.
1: Oh, I'm going to go back. Nana Asafoje Aye Bosome frɛ ho MP nimfo ni da ha na ɛyɛ whip minority another prince funi da ha no man central fun hye mu wo me say yero kuje to abraka wo mra na sa 49 million Ghana cedis so ko fa Ghana for fi South Africa no om do mu hu mu ye om me kire kire mu ye om pese say question me om busa ne say ni papa ku bia bo no kasai dia to su bio enso no wo mo say ɛyɛ you dey say your papa mining Ibrahim Muhammad Edis come out.
3: What is 16 million?
1: So 16 million. I'm supposed to say, I can't win no one. Na.
3: I can't win. I 49.1 million. I buy the 33 million. Ibrahim Muhammad is 16 million. Okay, but my 49 point.
1: Oh, your Pierre Roma.
3: No, I'm a newscaster. What you say?
1: Any, saw your newscaster there. Any, also busa say, if papa could be a born hawker say.
3: It's also checking. Any, papa 1,967 or 70.
1: It was about could be a born hawker.
3: It's also tracking any baby about no cash. Yeah, my transportation 5,000. Any the reintegration
1: transportation here 500. And I am almost 5,000 from Koya Juma. I'm a bit true.
0: You check you'll be a
3: Debbie.
0: You could be talking about around $2,000 per person
1: per head.
0: Yes,
1: okay. Do you want to check and I'll get to the
0: no, so you saw on the nipper 1,000 and something,
1: 1,977.
0: Check a flight, check a landing. Now check who check a flight, chartered flight TV. Now what if him? Now check a landing. Now check a permit.
1: Me let me check it.
0: My point is, I'm a crano, I'm a dear, I'm a minority. Oh, baby, say yes. And now be Uber here press conference. Ebi says 49,000 on church a day.
2: On per documentary evidence.
1: Yes.
0: Uber no one check in sa Uber.
1: For the first time. I know I'm so check it. Omo who say the all cano. And then the boy bra.
0: Into omo check omo the omo
1: bra. Into omo some person omo nyane diano. Omo you omo sad omo so diana ba.
0: Yen kwada sa.
2: Debi. Yena.
0: Yen kwada sebi.
2: Yena. Yena. Ewia si di chawa ni ya swa.
1: Yere swa.
0: For ni omo nyai.
1: Debi.
2: Sa. So what? Ora ya se wako RTI ko pay information.
0: Uber. Oba, na wukura wo dia wo de ba se me
1: ah da bene chance
0: ah da bene chance se
1: so oba na kuta wo dia ban
0: when a blacker was telling us that o man penyin dada effort flight he didn't come to say that moon farm music and emra he gave you the amount he told you that o charter flight we are wa free flight no o free eye baby o mo flight no mo charter no o mo chiro mo say utua eye baby say per hour he brought it
1: okay
2: parliament is a house of records
1: oh
0: munya eye language
2: jena okay
0: is a house of records then bring your records
2: jena the point is that my right thing can say ebia abinda disika o no mo can say on person om yenya yewu ma no bia ti bia ne fine say what you mean for no try make say
0: what you mean yewu fine say say
2: general say say say wa
0: dey na dey o person wo hu a
1: general
0: go to the office of a foreign ministry
1: om so ma for
0: when you go to for you see Oko RTI, Oko Foreign Ministry, if you want to demand, then use your committee. There are too many avenues that you want to
3: get. Yeah, your committee.
0: Use your committee. Let them bring you the account up to date. The awoho per person. Akosua Nimua Office South Africa now buy a man 5,000. The cost of flight any BBA 2,005. London you see London where your friend is in South Africa. You say you say. When Professor Jamba for Bekachere and said, we're going to spend such an amount on free SHS, when they were asked, so how per child Ahina will spend, were they able to tell us?
2: That's what we are resetting, Ghana.
0: What was not good?
2: What
0: was not good? What was not good? What was not good? What was not good? What was not good? What was not good? What was not good? What was not good? What was not good? What was not good? What was not good? What was not good? What was not good? What was not good? What was not good? What was not good? What was not good? What was not good? What was not good? What was not good? What was not good? What was not good? What was not good? What was not good? What was not good? What was not good? What was not good? What was not good? What was not good? What was not good? What was not good? What was not good? What was not good? What was not good? What was not good? What was not good? What was not good? What was not good? What was not good? What was not good? What was not good? What was not good? What was not good? What was not good? What was not good? What was not good? What was not good? What was not good? What was not good? What was not good? What was not good? What was not good? What was not good? What was not good? What was not good? What was not good? What was not good? What was not good? What was not good? What was not good? What was not good? What was not good? What was not good? What was not good? What was not good? What was not good? What was not good? What was not good? What was not good? What was not good? What was not good? What was not good? What was not good asimesi one fancy president ni nua bema ema ye 16 million one fancy
2: breakdown 60 million
0: 16 million or the amount or the bomua and wa chere na ye 40 something thousand
1: and so my,
0: if you want to know
1: per, the 30
0: yes so if you want to know per person if you want to know per person the records are there
1: okay but the records are
2: here for the monster
1: obehunu wen
0: say
1: na na mpesa mbusa wo say omo kwade be man ano omo busa say say omo hia omo mfa mo omo
2: say say na gan ni bi e hu bi say
1: say na
2: tie
3: owe
1: da mi mi ye
2: da da
1: me dia ba ko na wa so mu na mama
2: ka da bua
1: mama ka bi hia
2: na wa e be se bi aban na kasa general na nu ye ye to na man pedi john dramani mahama wa appointing obi so a value for money office the minority is asking for such a simple question. You have documentary evidence. But we are talking about amount of getting to 500 billion. Or something like that.
0: Say, say, be a black or a small boy. No, but be jirongo akain. I'm okay.
1: What say?
0: Or a small boy.
1: Ah, that be the same for small boy.
2: No, sir. That's our breakdown. Your documentary breakdown. Yes. As we speak.
1: Apart from the United Oil,
2: and I'm not saying amount you are spending 47 million Ghana cedis.
0: It is so simple.
2: And also,
0: if you want to, there are too many avenues that you can use.
1: Okay,
0: may say use a call for parliament, tell parliament select committee on foreign affairs, call it in the
1: and he's a member
0: and demand.
1: Okay, or ranking.
0: Yeah, so just demand then stop doing this.
1: Or ranking,
0: or we are wasting our
1: press conference. Yes,
0: very petty. You are wasting our time.
3: I was your fan of paying me. I
1: don't know what
3: I'm
1: not even my baby. What you can
3: I don't pay me the daily gavity of Bokrat and to Australia. Mamma,
1: Friday means yeah. Don't come Friday, yo. Class don't come.
0: What did my son say? My name. When you look at the kind of story into the man in
3: Kwa Joe, what's him in Kahoo?
1: Who come Kahoo?
3: Kwa Joe,
1: what's him in Kahoo?
3: Producer, what's him in Kahoo? My name is
1: Monday, no Kahoo.
0: Over back to us.
3: Okay. I was your fan of the man Penny John, the man, my mom, from the actual Daily Graphic, the book, Rata, no. Etching seven uncas or crats, a fair toss from me, sir. My Penny John, the man, Mahama, I said, board, Sahodom, the da, and you make what do I know? And I face the CEO, say, chief executive officer, say, if you are saying, young Kong with him, and was a Sangwa, and Mephia Mibuana, and why, and I'm Yere, and I am quite two won't find some Pedria, and we are Tafre. And he said, your board, Dean, sir, or your board, sir, board of directors, sir, Moko de Jumeco, what do I know? Monsha will say, Edmacon, yes, a beer, yea, crack was survive, Edmacon, Edmacon, yea, yea, yea, and good emum. I was sent for soccer, say to me, a basso, said a bear, Eber Buama, Edmacon, and yon, on a dear, a yagana for dear. And to yea, Juman, your wife, you say, oh, yam, no man penny, yen, and so gana for any, and a poor de cratano, abba. And now,
1: where you back, or catch the
3: call? I was
1: like, catch the
3: call, catch the thoracic,
1: oh, never, catch the call, and that's how I want.
3: Cardiovascular disease is in a duana dorsal. Nina, hypertension, which I was on a dinner. It's what I said to yourself. And what hypertension, Viano, no Munro, who saw Unimino, Quia Sabia, they were screening, number and phone, so will be. And yes, I decode, sir, let him
1: know. I see, who we see, who we see, who we are see, catch the call,
0: catch you, what's up, Mister. Stop stressing, Ketchy.
2: No, also,
1: Yes. I guess you guys, you have to be.
2: And I hope you do, Madame Mavisus. I've seen something in her, and that is why I am bullying.
1: And I miss me catcher and say, yeah, who's an offer that? And what could I feel on when you be? And who's a friend and offer? And who can, young mama?
2: General, near TNA. Say, Mikra Ghanaian Times, the most authoritative newspaper. Now, I'm a panic under Mani Mahama, a bra, and a conference, of course, was Sigane, sir. A boss, no more conference. From here, let me. Abu Bobo should be. My penny can send me a very, very epa. I say we are boy chairman. Jenna, and you want this house so dear no pa? We jolly abo pa lab. I say let him go and cut the office. We are going to boss.
1: That's
2: good. Anyway, man. I
1: let them go.
2: Oko pe.
1: Tetini.
2: Jenna, we are going to office. Oya boy chairman you. We jolly abo pa crazy. If you are me, go and abo. akwaji office wo ho no o bo che man yo nya dwuma no no tabi tabi tabi so akwaji office akwatra ho anopa no nko no kosi anwire no num tabi bo che man de akwatra office sa da bi asa ye den

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0: 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referee for that game. Bekum Chelsea ni Dreams and Apple, Golden City Park, Theophilus Enchisechi, and the best center referee. Yoshem, Emma Game and Akoso, Karela, Anthony Becham United, Aliu Mahama Stadium, Maxwell Hansen, a best center referee for Sa Eye Game, and so Ebeho, the Diana Stars and the Samatas and Ebo, Nana Ajiman Bedu Park, Prince Okutono. Okuto Intiamwa, Prince Okuto Intiamwa, and the best center referee. Gold Stars and the Hearts and the Bomb, Baby and the Dance Park, Alex Amwabi, center referee for Sir Game. Now for Young Apostles, Women Basake, Holy Stars and the Bobo, William Agovi, and the best center referee. No machine, Emma Games and Etima Koso, Kumasa Santa Korokobet Lefi, Nakensianum, Etimi Abasum, Baba Yana Sports Stadium, Sabedia. Are you ready to host Kumasi Asante Kotoko? Baba Yara and Ashe, our Kesbin TV. So as I say, are you ready? Pitch them and are you green? Pitch them and a dasu say on Sunday Kotoko and the Pando Heart of Lions. I can see no Ebekosuo and a Namsum and my coach Eric Tinkler. Where coach Edema Kotoko? Also, fans in it, dear Baba Yara Sunday. El Sumunina Etimi Eba. Coach Eric Tinkler.
1: The fans come out in their numbers. I think, obviously, after having won the Democracy Cup, you know, and the club has started to win things, we hope that's going to bring and attract the fans back to the stadium. So I hope we can have a full capacity crowd against a very, very difficult team.
0: William Sema coach everything club did to ja so hopes a stadium no ebe full capacity abram woman a year Kwando Heart of Lions ebebo wakasan for Kwando Heart of Lions team no obekia kodoko eye preseason wo mko pie mu akra and then Lions a boy wakasai and for Lions team no and so a home.
1: You know, very well structured, well organized, very hard working, and as long as we match them in those areas, you know, we always stand the chance of winning the match like we did when we played them in pre-season. So, you know, got to go into the game with a lot of self-belief, got to go into the

0: Kelly ni de obi edi kan order Esther ka chere o
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1: yeah so already
0: this is I drew enye common
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0: me
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0: Yeah. 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
0: Mo wet ma capture color ni ye. 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
1: se ne ti.
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1: Violet, kakra. 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

0: 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So will big teams in Europe ebenya confidence ede omutima she says Fabregas insana. You know, my dream say enne the coaching dynamics. A chinchina badope best coaches now they are from Spain. Currently, they are not from Italy, they are not from Germany. Okay. Best coaches are now from Spain. Mm-hmm. You talk about Pep Guardiola, yeah, say your brain chain achievements. You talk about Luis Enrique enne, or the Paris Saint Germain, Ajay Champions League back to back. You go down and talk about Mikel Arteta now. You talk about Luis de la Fuente, the man in charge of Spain national team of Domaji World Cup. You talk about Unai Emery of Aston Villa. You talk about Xabi Alonso of Chelsea. How Xabi Alonso league Bundesliga ni mu and obianim say with any other team edge league e Bundesliga nenye by Aminica, then it means that you're extraordinary coach. Xabi Alonso is also there. And then Ubeka and Doni Arora, name them. So Ekamia Kwese, big coaches. Even Xabi Hernandez, any Umum Kikano, big coaches are from Spain. So from what sets Fabregas are here with Komono, I'm sure Zenche, big teams win your confidence, Eddie Jumana Chanensa. And so okay, Fabregas, I dear Bakua Mehuni say, midfielders now no me very intelligent on the ball. No? They are also, they turn out to be very good coaches. Seth Fabregas was extremely intelligent. Mm-hmm. Playing for Arsenal and Chelsea. He was extremely intelligent, calm and composed. And to me, I mean, when I say, what developer become a coach and all year and the Juma Obon. I think say they are basubono do on a Ebemon.
1: Ozama could the question be by quickly, ma'am, so be 5 seconds. We didn't see the career being a fee, Yentuaso. Pages, now, Yenti, voice now say the free Holland by Kakrebi.
2: Dr. Frank, mama said the way I would see a clever no one on a DNA ASI near average near say, only say 127 doctor the ASI, Busan Mame.
1: With the free Holland, this year I was in Musa. Our motor program no Holland. Also, then watch again, basically.
0: Unim Barmenka.
1: Unim
0: Barmenka.
1: Why no one can I have any BBC?
0: Or say minimum number, make a check.
1: Sir, oh,
0: no,
1: can I?
0: No.
1: Go for the other can. Umobo. Sa. Do what my will be cassa as so ana one comodi and what our guess be a man.
0: Question of the new follow up.
1: No me must have you come with the answer this one.
0: Oh, but say when you be team comma 1, 2, 3 crano. Mm.
1: Nike, you know, yeah.
0: Level no winning.
1: Mm, okay. So what my baby did not say.
0: We are breaking it down into percentile. You know, the upper, the middle, the lower, and then the very bottom.
1: Okay.
0: We beat my guess in our paper. We did manage it.
1: Do you need to vote in common mobile 20?
0: Find the power 20, then you intelligent quotient of 20.
1: Oh, answer the Yonko. Also, nobody in common.
0: Oh,
1: okay. Do open.
0: Big question, I don't know. General, these are two great guys. Mm-hmm. I'm achieving on the continent. But when you ask me who be some say why in the world they better legacy, I think say George upon my rear.
1: Okay.
0: Pele, every African best footballer of the year, you know, for 3 times. CAF man twice, and I think the French magazine back also 3 times.
1: Okay.
0: Upon Rear won it twice. But in 1995, George Opponman

0: player. You know, he won one in 1989, and Osai winning in 95. 95, you know, he won basically every award in football. From African Best, BBC African Footballer of the Year, European Footballer of the Year, FIFA World Best of the Year, Ballon d'Or, everything. And that is the greatest legacy any footballer be having as an individual. Was a unya jise. A riasin in other. Wuna onimbo, bopa, a fimua. Not just a yankai dum kesia. Ye people free baby in ye. Don't forget, say, IFFS. When Omu Aye Om African player of the last century, America the last century, 1901 to the 2000, Oponwia was their African player of the century. That award, Omu Plessis Abedi Pele, third. Okay. And I think that Abedi, Niabedi Achibubia and Oponwia probably has done it better. The only thing, general, for me, okay. Oponwia has better legacy. Dan Abedi Ayo Pele. We are not the free war. Obi so say, why na ye better? Why na ye better? Ni de ya na ye you, but mamin kakakra. Dumbo T. Michael Osei Emba Power. Why na ye better winger? I go in for Bernard Dumbo T. Okay. I think Bernard was slightly ahead of Emba Power. I think Emba Power was so direct, his pace and everything. His ability to score as well. But for me, Dumbo T had added trickery kakra or a skillful kakra. And I also think or stay longer than Michael Essay Emba Power. Mm-hmm. So between the two, I go for Bernard Dada Dumbo T. Obisu Bisai Ajatete. Jojo Bossman. And Michael Asante.
1: Yeah.
0: I go for Michael Asante. I go for Michael Asante. Then between Jao Amanko Amriku and Aziz Ansah. General, that's another difficult one. But I go for Honorable Aziz Ansah. Jao Amanko Amriku has power on the flanks. And sa ne Trivela no. Obema Trivela with power. And o kone bia no o buffer po nenim. General, you can a complete fullback. Say or attack a world, defend the wall. Jao Amanko Amriku. But I think that Aziz also no yes I need many nina, but Aziz for me as I am more no my dreams or a more skillful sin yao, especially say a fullback who invented machine fin fio no sign ye drew on fin fio can one yaman kwano or restricting him more on the line.
1: Okay,
0: a sin Aziz answer. If I have money, meji Aziz answer by my team ahead of Yaman Kwa Miracle, but it was a difficult one there. We are not the free one, ma. Now, Obisusu Bisa say, Ura Kufi Aban Kotoko Omoniamo Yeni Nada, Omo Babya, then so in some pain for me and some of him so power mono. No, can't be now pursuing, say, Juman Wajaya Nasa. Abrantin Obisa video, and I think he has done a good observation. And Mamin Kasa Missumiti, and maybe some of us are questioning in recent times. Say me shade unhumura kufia ban.
1: Yeah.
0: Ewo kotoko jume di ase. Na me ntini nkansu se oka kotoko huase.
1: Yeah.
0: E free bra mpe yufo pa anono. But se we jaya na unyaye. Se wo ye juma no we chire na bibi no. Eno die.
1: Ntumika.
0: Mintiminche. E difficult mame.
1: Yeah.
0: Maybe e sadi asobe tutu from bim.
1: Okay.
0: Na yahre se ibia se in the city. Because I also have similar observations. Say. Mention them, you know.
1: Yeah.
0: I walk or talk or jumediase, bibri beat anywhere. I hardly see.
1: You see that busy. Say you who no back okra. Now say be our meetings be in him mre. Our your meetings be our your meetings. You know. You think we can bar now? Bar now? You think we can?
0: And then I'm say you who no. But in case of bar.
1: At least we've seen the two.
0: Yes.
1: And we are very active.
0: Yes.
1: Okay. Do short. Any the other one? No, I know.
2: Biju.
1: Board members, no, but when you are doing, mummy.
2: Oh, Jenna, what kind? Joseph Brown. I idea what kind?
1: Ano ano ah.
2: Yeah, Jenna, why are you?
1: No, messy board members need to. Oh, my mummy, sir.
2: Ah.
1: But when you mummy.
2: Oh.
1: Ano.
2: Mr. Osei.
1: Osei Brown.
2: Brown.
1: Joshua.
2: Bishop.
1: And Kofi Aban.
2: Kofi Aban.
1: Third one, if anything.
2: James.
1: Osei Brown. Third one, if anything. I know. One more. I know one person.
2: Ah, Iju.
1: I'm going to say,
2: And Mr. Bayaka, Kaka,
1: Mrs. Joshua,
2: Biaka, Kaka,
1: and
3: eh, why you have no manager?
1: Not also being said, sell down Gaza.
0: I
1: am called dog in the
2: castle.
1: Gumani must buy him going.
3: I am
1: going to go first, maybe great. I don't know.
0: I know I say we didn't have me and him.
3: I don't even care if we don't jump or do much. They don't know this either, Papa.
1: We won't call out the Omusacha better to Zoka.
2: You're going to confuse me.
3: The amount of time, bear 5-6 minutes. Still, I won't care. Me and I'm supposed
1: to be okay. Dog, you're in trouble.
0: You see, we're a cat here, so Kirku. Near Oyea, and Winton Opeted came here. Now, say, we'll be your honor. Tetem ni gruha wade beba ni din kan officially Kurt and Kai so be ko tetem but obi o follow yen football bi anim se Kurt be ko tetem me mejitum pa se change ya change emra no e ma kwan se obi bit ma ko tetem no e yura Kurt ye zo kre ko ntia e no mo bo mo din ye san se san ye no e san se apart from ono Bio we as be or qualify for GFA president or qualify for next election. Only Kurt and I say I'm not crying say Ubitima third term and nay unqualified. So Imran Omuye said the Beya Ubitima qualified to contest in the next election. So my dream say Obeko third term. Does he have something new to offer in his third term or the OE yarn of the Babby. And I'm such as a cat in an adventure. But no quite same soon as say administration a progressive. In Pimpy, it be a Juma Odino. Osusu say, baby, a way dear duno. So when your third term in the Kahua, and a baby or person or the Ghana football corner, or bet me the Ghana aqua good rule. So that could be a motivation why he would want to go for the third term. As whether say, or punch Bishop baby. No, Chayana, Ted Tem and San Wabaye, the Amina shows there is something special somewhere. Where's our now, Yaya, Dan Kwame Coach?
1: Yeah.
0: say any memo call ye share ye. E bibi I was a train. No, there me women in the mayor. Last minute in our baby. No. And tea as a secret is sure working.
1: Yeah, ever pon bono. Then I'll catch your defender and say, on my strike and close market. So, 7 goals out of net, you know.
0: Afina, on my strike and close market. On my close market. Dadada, no close market, you man. Thank you, man, Dadada.
1: Okay.
0: I don't think, I think, it be a near all ye and our opposite. Or ye drew baby or piss who drew and untina or why green BC or piss and obese on what basis and I can't be comparing achievement to Dr. Kwame Nkrumah. M Sen Komo with the dear my opinion was that yes, my dream said pay in a contest and no person chance or ye jumapa. Ne jumapa why no. Ama utien some amount for can amount for any ni nyumapa no.
1: Yeah.
0: Na dachin be a wuni hono. And then call for bill ni nyumapa. Na an example of the year, and I'm a man for actually almost said, or they know who to talk to Kwame Nkrumah, and make us an example on so when you because who pen fat to whom be no idea, yeah, Nanka what pen, dear, and any bank I cry. But Dr. Kwame Nkrumah, dear, Sabi, who be our beggy fan who dear, my whole Ghana, and near my way, and the legacy is all over the place. It's a bit difficult if you want to compare yourself to Dr. Kwame Nkrumah, especially at the time when things are not going well. National teams, the local league, everything is basically going down. Until at that time, you don't do that comparison. Okay. Yes, I know we draw a number of
1: us. So, there is a time now when we go to Kwame Nkrumah, the obey, yeah, I'm going to go to Nugu, you know. Actually, now, I'm going to say, oh, yeah, the papa. After universities near the end of the day, some of the ones, some power do I have a fan on. I'm just a comparison of a soy. Oh, only a hood oye, a cool to look weird. Na, a chino, you know, the senna or ye hero pa. Sabi no persuasion.
0: If you want to go into the political realm, Ubi Becatch was a Ubet my name, pa, a BMF and so. A bedroom fee and soon, my bedroom enough, a near my way, and you whom send for Quemoa. A bepamo. By a pamoa, a non chess and near my pa, we are in a braid dean kind of. So I near my panu whom in here. It is possible Dr. Nkrumah did so many good things, but maybe at the time, Uncle of Way Kutia, no muso, near no mususu se enquiry, Ewan a memo, and interview almost already not to justify ku anyway.
1: Yeah.
0: Because it's not something a beer. Will be our best source. Okay. But I'm saying once again, say, and never heard the legacy of Dr. Nkrumah. Ket said, never free, so a day in near my pa, and you be genus, what can say. Ket okrequa pencil, who be deemed fume or tree and name fianciano, son near my way near the pigeon.
1: Mm-hmm.
0: Uncle for a breaker crack.
1: Yeah.
0: In tea. And I heard your belt kick can be a beer uncle for you be pain. If you are talking about juvenile football, people can tell you that some days back, even the years. Not juvenile football was so attractive. Women's football, I believe that locally there is an upgrade. But internationally, it's difficult to say that women's football, because Black Queens called World Cup way back 2007. I was in China with Black Queens. And we had a World Cup under the current regime with the Black Queens. It'd be a domestic league, you know, now. It'd be to make us a man in the Nekoyi. But internationally, those times, now Ghana plays second to only Nigeria. And it was because of the dominance of the Falcons of Nigeria and Tina Black Queens and Tumianji African Cup of Nations, because no more miles ahead. But oh, share the Mamuna to Shilawu Kamo, a draw by your mobile, yeah, and you've been in a day. And I'm saying, Kate, so it's a break a crack with those comparisons.
1: All right,
0: yeah, I'm saying, Miss Yakakra.
1: Okay, young fancy, I know, young Twasso, Emma, a man for and the camp, and so at Trans Yabacon of War, though I'm not a Guya Nima Sipa. When you are anything, Wama Bass and Naye,
0: a
1: coffin to Jan, and a do a free swing. Who's a
2: coffin to Jan, Sinai?
1: I
2: never
1: was one moment says, Papa, Papa, Papa.
3: I'm a man,
1: ah, no,
3: was a crumb to me crumb in 10 minutes by with
1: the
3: air.
2: So,
1: your communicator,
2: I don't know what the
1: board members did. All right. May that I'm na we are the way through this old one.
3: What
1: did
3: I
1: say?
3: What did I born?
1: Yeah, Bobby.
3: I know. And say, be put out your book or talk or ten in any now. Move on, more best young crew, phone crack.
2: And you're my room, Munina.
1: And you're my room. Okay, Marty. All right, mamim call quickly. Na mefa commercial break. Mimko commercial break a crabby few minutes, less than 3 minutes. Eba and the cam and so as an Indiano a bebray. You be right, gentlemen, dental clinic. Nayako Fanka talk a crabbers.
4: 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Gentlemen Dental Clinic, eh, so yeah, eh, come on, you be the effort to tooth replacement, eh, huh? Set we see to never see a bottle for a shell amount. Near things soon, so and so are, so we see to no one chef of fry, meet me at the abrel. The other kind, any part, eh, any permanent, who put the permanent workasa, the extra air or sin, the abo mouth me the air or sin, oh, cassa, the abo my words, you are out to me pronounce the so air or sin, and did you make your hood be breed? 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Then you made them talk to two branches. Oh, Accra. The first one was Nungwa. Right after Nungwa Senior High School, we do any check and tamanto. No, we started to show up. Then you made them talk to the branch. Oh, wow. Any NDC office, no, and I say Italian pub. Any day, you share. Oh, Nungwa. I say so. Atomic down. But make a banana about. We do any check Taifa. No, we started to show up. Then you made them talk to the branch. Pub. We show up. Any day, you make the offer. I say so. At Santa Monica, we come and say, Oh, hey, I be poor junction. Total filling station, no, actually, what pair, who do any HG? No, on Sunday first, what pair, your name, a metal school, never at the poor junction, no, and maybe a new share. I face with Master Wild Hair, a Tonsu High School Junction, traffic light, Master Wapi, gentlemen, then tackling bank, bank, also, oh, why, AB and Jumadi, oh. Kofodi aso ho gentleman den tackling the car, it was Central Police Station, no, and Chemo Wapi, any Central Market, no, any dear new share. I AB and Jumadi, what, on Sunday was Central Police Station in Chamona, Takra, then so. Oh, hey, then you made them talk like a branch now. Pipe and no traffic light. Tadisco Junction, or any can be a GM bank or no. Sabos and corner moon, a gentleman then tackling your war, you did you muddy. After I was a gentleman then tackling it, oh, Eco Bank, storyboarding, not Eco Bank, Ewa Sieno, a straw pair, now her gentleman that, over here, Ewa Flow. I told when you could chim, oh, teaching man or so, Bonoman team, gentleman then tackling it, oh, my Z Road, and come hotel, a two hour pay, any Ewa Amid. And the admission of Tishima. I face a same mountain, so Yawa, Tamale, gentlemen, and tackle the branch and El Tamale Tishibu, any post office, not any admission, and I say adjacent the MTN main office now, you be a Juma D. El Honum. Tigana half an end in the gentlemen branches, not Akritigana Hina, Utuana Mumba, Yvesho, near Buana or Seria no castle, so Akui, Ediamo. So Hell TV Nasia, your numbers in the Guas, and which my friend, gentlemen, and tackle it. That was half my toll for you, so 054-990-6588 of Dr. Ebe Joso, the inquiries will make Ebe Joso near Bwao, now so Sria no Kassan, so Akuye the amount. Gentlemen, it's time for you to smile again.
1: Okay, then Simon Munina, Krababium, na Andy Kem, and so the Nidia Ebrey. About Uncle Ponsima, Edu Engotri. I feel the time has come to bring my journey with the Ghana national team to an end. I leave happy, proud, and with the peace of mind, knowing that I gave everything every time I wore this shirt. Ghana has given me much more than football. It has allowed me to come back home, feel even closer to roots, and experience the enormous pride of representing my country and wearing this flag on my chest. Thank you from the bottom of my heart to everyone who has been part of this journey, and for all the love you've always shown me. Ghana will always be part of me. I'll continue supporting the Black Stars of Ghana as one of you wherever I am. Medasi, always Ghana. We every year Brantia Abetu Jasisie say Odi the BBA to Ama International Soccer Inaki Williams Odi Mobile Bium and Farmer Black Stars. Nimum Obeba Commission the ball in a boy every year Atletico Bilbao. And the game.
0: Actually, time be mom said there was one question I meant to manage.
1: Okay, local.
0: Yeah, on the day I used, you know.
1: Okay.
0: To buy an FBI.
1: Okay.
0: But on Inaki Williams, yeah, I like the content of the message, especially the part that says, Ghana, a man more than football. Ghana, a man the opportunity to link with the roots. Because we're being in the story of the Inaki family and how Omabedan is paying for. No, team I take advantage. I'm too same so hotel crowd or Eastern region. The performance on the pitch for me, but he behaved like a proper professional. He's a proper professional, and I'm so excited that he chose Ghana. And Kakrawayan will continue to love and respect him as a former Black Stars player. Inaki, ni age ni ye simple
3: 32.
0: Jordan has hit 35 now. I mean, in the Roma brochure.
1: Okay, so we see Inaki kwa Jordan, so only Nechi.
0: And come with the Kakuidia. M say, every pretty pressure on Jordan. Say, Inaki Williams, not captain.
1: There's almost who needs him, this is your co-chefer.
0: Inaki Williams is still the captain of Atletico Bilbao, and he plays for them. Jordan, a co-chefer. And I think say, this will put pressure on Jordan.
3: I'm going to my step, but he's 33 years.
0: Yes.
3: But then so 33 years.
0: Yeah, I agree.
3: I think that
0: on the pitch,
3: Partey offers more
0: than Jordan.
3: Is it not debatable?
0: Maybe.
3: Because the Echo World Cup, the top scorer in the qualifiers was Jordan.
0: Mm-hmm.
3: At the World Cup, Partey played better than him. So we can have both sides of the argument.
0: And besides that, Partey is 33, Jordan is 35.
3: Yes.
0: And on the field, Jordan has slowed down. Jordan and Mayen. May ya nanka manya, Jordan kept him now. But not necessarily says it's all starting. A whole a problem.
1: And when they call 121 into me and to us later, a better treacherous and come away. Nana Ubisubusa at the county, I would see Bepim on Tia said that. Say a friend Kevin Prince brought him on Cobo Barcelona. A video for real.
0: On Tia said,
1: I Bepim,
0: so friend.
1: I say, Utminia chance Cobo Barcelona.
0: You see, a moon friend Barcelona, him. A mudru baby. Barcelona want to be so organized. No money be omo yebia. It do bebia. Obe tam sika kofa play ebi no. No ahwe de kwanda no kakra. In recent times, obe hwe amu kofa Cancelo bi betwem. Omo kofa Man U boy Rashford bi betwem. And no money Gabriel Jesus dey aba. Oba obe mo omo some one season bi. I'll expect get sin do bebi no yebi. Obe mo say Henrik Larsson bi ya kone wi. And Kevin Prince Boateng will be able to see Milan or about Barcelona at the end of and if you have your mood, the old back, no one be quite a bit, I'll be can't bench, you know, I'm almost quite dead as and when I'll be to me a bit. Until that time, not Kevin, Ninja, and Yadin, and a Ninja's KBR. Into so background and far, they don't lose much. These were some of the reasons that Omode Emmanu chance around the boy.
3: Okay, to add to the list was Paulinho.
0: Yes,
3: Paulinho called China. Obiarefino. Basa brought him to the team and he excelled. He even performed better than players in free spin and players on spend this card. Do you know Basa paid the structure sometimes they consider those things. Mm. They look at the profile, they look at your quality. No match a team within the group. No man also be fitting into the plan because time and Pauline Obano. There were a lot of players I know started, so no me start within the Barcelona midfield.
1: Yeah.
3: But I'll be starting ahead of any of those players. So sometimes no teams need to be hard, you know, just like Jesus did, you know, now you can the last time and say, if we say Jesus, inform no. Problem near any English. But born nobody. Said you say Gabriel Jesus is fully fit. Now you're born toward the Barcelona style. It fit into the plan so well. Just like Obi said Rashford. Rashford for me, no move on and also move from Manchester United. No team will take another

somebody. God, my God.

0: The Holy Ghost! 10 years. Yeah, quite good at the end of the book of 1 Kings chapter 2. 1 Kings chapter 2. Verse 3. Now tell verse 1. Because when David was about to die, he called his son Solomon and gave him his last instructions. I am giving you some instructions. As the one that was a king of Israel, there were people who were causing me pain. Bible na ye kind to bukai. Empire be how bebo. Empire be wawa ubebo. Nya fe na ba chiran se. Boma watamfo. Come on, who told you that? Ebi ya me kan se me sha empire na ni midi shi me Bible na me kan ni. I don't pray for my enemies. Yeah. There will be cutting out the man said 10 years, Solomon. So who person wa hindi and ya hindiya? Who person wa wadi and ya wadiya? There are people you need to do away with them. They are three people. You, your own brother Adonijah, kill him. Ah, my God. Konufriwo, Shaniti.
1: Jesus.
0: Joash, kill him, Shaniti. Baba, do you remember your three years ago? These are people who are causing you pain when I was a king. And I am telling you today, say, these are people. So when you are more free, you are in the end. And we are by yourself. So there are people who are more until you do away with them. I'm telling you, you can never prosper. I'm telling you. When you are today, was a wound to quine. I'm telling you. What one, what Babu, one of them will be a shoe. Me one was a wound to quine. So there are people you need to cut off their hair. And who can you? 1 Kings chapter 1. What do you want to me? I can't see verse 10. Mini Brenty.

verse 6 in the crown, as you know what to do, you must not let him die a natural death. Natural death, not just on one person, right? But don't let him die a natural death. Kill him. There are people that God have to kill them. You have to go. Maybe I am against. I realize that new petty musum. It will cross the carpet. No, now the bar medium one. I'm a chat. I'm trying to tap. To me, now I'm in pain. Once I'm in corner, but when you cross that carpet, now who did the bar medium one? I'm going to jump on you. I'm a chat. God sanity. Yeah. There is also a Simeon. Simeon, I saw no so crossing your pain. See, I said, David, you won't cross for me and you pay me a cost pain. What's I'm okay with that? People have to pay for what they've done to you. Only pack to me the necessity because just a me. Now, what you are, and I mean, Mammy Bar could be there on the other teachers where you and Yammy lie. Who be woo, if it's your quiet. Media quench the big joke. Why? You pass it, just a me, my one shot. Now, what an hour? And the man, because so Osiah came, Hosiah, and through one Kazaya, who knew him. So that I do, baby, I was so become a big one with the enemy. You're your bomb, but you can't tell what I did. You pay me another one, won't change. You pay me another one, fear. So you're back. So you are down for it. Didn't be able to make up for me a tram and chain. No, Hamo. No, take me a boba tram and chain wound to me. No, mommy, you will meet them one. Wound to mint now. Wound to mint the mint now 2 days. Ubeco. Wound to mint now. Because who two are me two? Now, so when you say, when you say, me remember for. Anybody, I'm here. We pay for now. I know I am a young credit baby. You mean you're beautiful? Sound I'm in some tear. I said, I'll be we are beautiful. We are young. You're bomb by your country already. Anybody closer to you? Not so what the hair. One penny my ye, dear. One penny my uncle's war. One penny my quantu. One penny my quada. Minimum, maybe a nasty fail for nobody a catcher and a pet. I dear better not say. No one named children here in the Babana or Bansi. And Kanchen. Nancy Nukunu Kachin, a dear Yeni, William your boy, Obano Tobayer. And Tianka says, oh, Radia de Obana fell through us. Oh, yet there would a dear Senua say, Obano de Bayer, so the Bayer about Obanwana Hobede, Obanwa, Unwa, I did in where miscarriage. Now, could the Yeshua watete? Times and what friends are papa near me comuni, Mr. Media Minko Bobby be Min Cabri Bia, but by you know the bar, men what by you in the bar, and no, and yes, who couldn't Tiasia, baby or Befanon. Mammy Baya, what the by you to us, oh, make one of by you in Tinwamini. That's me, Patrick, and the men were by you. And we are in a man in the wound near and the jay. I see, hey, I don't know the area near Banaka, Dana Nuamanua. What's the one? What's Papa and Tokwa? By it in tea. 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Masse and Tokwa. I'm saying, do baby a moment in now. Wa wo baby boy ba yira no wo de saya kwada ne no na nya me lie just a mehu just wo so dan kan chire ni pa bia da wo ben wo wa kan tem wo du wo pone wa na wo sere bado no na wo prao pa ga bo nsha koso e duro mire say ya ma wo bumfu be angry
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Acts chapter 3 verse 1. I am talking about the ninth hour. I am talking about the ninth hour. Yeah, Apple, you ready? The ninth hour. Ninth hour. Verse 1, you hear it? As one day Peter and John went to the temple. At 3 o'clock. I got 3 minutes. 3 minutes. And I mean, you know, you're the yes, I direct you. Men will start at 3 o'clock. 3 o'clock in the afternoon. So 3 o'clock in the afternoon. The hour for prayer. Until we did near do 3 AM for Niagara. A we move 3 o'clock, no means. 3 of the beautiful gate.

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Let's say that would have been your couple. Pay you would have been. 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Here we are, Gary. Ah, da da, Patika to second table.

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Jesus maliba katu sekete bagada my God now speak up abia bia wo wo do ni ade problem e bra wo jade e bia da ni wo yin say ya na say we stop it in the name of Jesus come on abia bia ya yeti ya wo ene 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

¡Rodrigues! ¡Tiene! ¡A ver, pilla! ¡Webura día tu mina, wow! ¡A ver, ni a ochura ya, ni a bawen! ¡Tu mina, ni a sufía, ufom, sani a romance, kayano! There is a spirit, there is a spirit. How to raise Christ from there? There is a spirit. And yet we were just sitting. When could you ask someone your baby be your yoy? The baby that would tell me what Jimmy was ready. The Pagani, the Achavans, Senior Zenyan and Nomians are born. Or should it be a Mahoma? A Sambia that would be Kagus. Sayadi have been at Tanana Swatcha. Samani have been at Tanana Swatcha. Said down Pada Wunia. Apa e wuna ye ni padua yi mu a. Let there be a way and let there be a breakthrough. In the name of him who died on the third day, he arose. We thank you, Yahweh. And with Jesus Christ. E jidi for me pato uba choro. 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We do know the shimoja and what. Pompaya de Mawanabi. Sit up with a young Copodima. So was soon Pajadinsa. Was soon Casama. Dear Pia, who you be at? One point, Sir Swingerso. I want Jesus Christ in the moment. Rebecca Oga, Mommy, I pray for you in the name of Jesus. A brand new brain empire, me one man is a radima who are doing one more pomodin. I want my one cuff up. And they told me no more without winning Pedia. Nenom Pedia, I am with a beada. What's on Casama? I'm one convicto. I pray for you. Sit out with a young couple of the mouse, one Casama. What a dear Pia will pour one pile of any move. What's on Mamun Sanka? Made about Motoso. Cynthia Curante.

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Minty, one Kaiwo, one Shani, the enemy, Sir Johnson, I pray for you. Sit up with the young couples. One in what came, Bam, one in also with you. If you want coming in the middle of Brabu, and would have the bomb on your cassia, what was so when a woman, Rebecca, and an umbrella of the I pray for you. One well would have been. 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Amo ako Isaac I pray for you. Sira wura de yankopon sha. Won kai wo wate. 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Pom pae de ma root. 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Adia bia wo twisha de bo ho mpae. Awurade ba mo nto wo so. 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Me do no adishi mo jam sira wura de abasa sa. 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I declare in the name of Jesus. And the Abia Wushes and Oba Home Pioneer. And would have been young Kupoma with Sanka. I want Jesus Christ in the name of Esther Benin, I pray for you. And we have been Pompo. And we are the Animutia. And we are the Yatofania Buafuama. Said I want the Mankon by Sahia Domiame. One Pedia Nensa. Wakuma Panti. One Shira Wenewoma. I want yes to Tedemo. The Bamoya Cassia. A queer answer, I pray for you. I declare in the name of Jesus. A dear Pia Wushu Shabiada. A queer Missa would have this one pedan in Samawate. Pray would have them quiet. And said, I would have one Miawa de Ponoma. One for said Yan Shawano. I want Jesus Christ in the name. I was ten crying Asante. I pray for you. Pray would have them quiet. And you know what this is with them. And said, I would have the Abbasa. Say, one Mia with your phone. A dear Pia would be a con anymore. Pray with the empire and every day. One pray and shine the animal. And what yes, you Christo Dinamo. And the root I pray for you. Sit out with the award, didn't it? Sit out with the Abbasa. Sit out with the to me. Anywhere in New Echi. I am so funny, Piada. Pompire, sit out with the Shamu Friwoso. I want Jesus Christ in the moment. Ross Atta, I pray for you. We don't know what the Sumaja and every day. Sit out with the Abbasa. But the bomb motto so, and the Wukuru, and the woman, and we have the bomb, and the Cassia Wamuso, and we are so Christo Denmo, Veronica Anani, I pray for you. We don't know what is Sumaja Manevia, said I would have been Yankopo, said Abbasaya Tom, said one Casamawate, Adia Bia Wopo Umpire, and Wukuru, and we are in Pedanisa, Shani the Animal Yamamo, and we are so Christo Denmo, Amyame, the boy we are the Empire Demo, Okukua Mumpire, Okukua Madisre. 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

0: 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I want Jesus Christ in it. Juliana Fredu Ajima. Mommy, Miss Sera was from him out. And the one I know in the new Adisimogam. After Miss Sera would be a bassa. Say anyone knew what she. Yabayo Hawaman, your beada. Shamu Fredoso. Joyce Tay. Pompaya de Mawa yesterday. Where would I did this? Sera was so said. I did a bia wish a beada. I would have been Yanko Poma with Sanka. I want Jesus, devil. I bet you as I pray for you. Sira wura de yankoponse wonye wadom ka ohunu mabo e wo Jesus Christ de mo Albert Adote Alote medu nu wade shimo jamim e sira wura de yankopon se won sira bu sa nu waduma e wo Jesus Christ de mo atumro mi ma we mu nyina me pocho bi e be peken de ofita mi no ken de ofita mi no ken de ofita mi no. Give to Peter and I pray for you. From January. Anita, Israel. We don't know what the shumaji am watching. Sira would have been Yankopo the mouth. Say would have been a basa. And you can see it. Nice and rich and me bomb by your mouth. Sira would have been so Sira would have been Yankopo. And you be a bad who bomb on by it. Now what you say for the word in jail. And we didn't pray down in some. No man will send her. And what Jesus Christ did. Amina. Mohammed. Uradin Kayo, Uradin Masere, Yawupa Umpaya Biabina, Mosuma Sanka Water, Yawashi Shah, Uradima Sanka, Lucky Cynthia, Mosuda will be upon our bin to Mintum, Pur would have them pay at the mouth, so would I didn't be a Wenimupono, and what you shall cry anymore. Miss Pamens, I pray for you, Sira would have the Yankopo, Sira would have the Abasa, Sawan Kayo Water, Pejanisha, Greta, I bet though. Bompire the mouth. Sira would have been Yanko Ponce. Not Tommy Yakasia. I want yes so Christo terrible. Emily Ed, I pray for you. Sira would have been Abbasa would have been Bambo. I would have been Sira with Sanu Juba. And the Bia will you be at the Juba Bia will you be at 120 incidents with yourself. I want Jesus Christ in the moment. Oh, Hene Esther. What's on Casabao? What's on Pega? Pega in Sawaso. And the Bia will you be at the what is Samuel Oti? Pompire the man with your children. And there be a water shadow. And where the man with Sanka. Cynthia Edu. Catherine. No pire my water. We don't know what this is. When we are with our dear, we should have a pega. When we are with our dear, what can we be in Kami? What's on Casa? The giant of Sabu tell me bompire the man. Sira would have been Yankopo. Vida. And we are in the same with our dear. We don't know what this is. At least at that time, pray for you. Sira would have been Yankopo. So when you are done. Na one Kaiwo, one who knew my bomb. Eric, said I was sort of my mouth. Bompire, and said I would have the ambassador. Say, we one Kaiwo. The big piada, we would be free. And we are in Shawan Moya. Mamma, I rejoice with Bompire the mouth. Said I would have the Yanko Pau. Say, we are one Yawa Domunu Mabo. The piada would be a crowd with the enemy. And we are the Yanko Pompejanisha. I want Jesus Christ in the moment. Rosemary Tata, I pray for you. Sira would have been Yanko Ponce. When you were doing Unumaba. And you'll be a Wopa Umpire and a water chef. And we were Solomon with Sanka. I want Jesus Christ in the moment. Lady Aglehe, Mama. Sira was Solomon, what? We don't know what is Shimogen. Sira would have been Yanko Pon. Sira was Solomon Pajan and Sa. I want yes for Christian in the moment. Never taught you. Mr. Kendall, if you tell me. Say a baby so different colors. I met you with the meaning. Kendall, you were colors in now. You were red. You were yellow. You were blue. You were black. If you don't know the views of Kendall and Cassentia, I'm telling you. Matana. 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I want Jesus Christ in it. My God. My God. My brother, we'll be around you. What is that? Afeti yemi ebi a wusu wuti yemi os papa me di wa chiache me follow wa chi number ni 024-8815-980 me pinipan maku 5 pe we are supporting your ministry with just 100 cedis uchura osa eno ni ebe churu wudi ebo cho kene oni ni a yeye nini dabi haya kwa hon the penny pan is just 5 because we are supporting your ministry with 100 cents. Number is 024-8815-980. God bless you. Jesus. And your name, a wedding page and son. A wedding man, what I should do. I want you to be at that. What's the man with Sanka? What?
1: Jesus.
0: What's the man with Sanka? Dear Pia, who bomb Payabia? A good idea, young coupon. What man with Sanka? A way you should. If I talk matter, I want to why you do, Amami. Mina make us a mean to me, Tio. It's over to me, Achurama. It was out of Wawabana. Nani yao wano minkanchira Kabetu se wujina wana unsegu huni ya wubusa ye yefuno You are actually, you are praying for the fruit of the womb Kena mesele wosuro mima wano Nati ni Amerika Mpeja nesam Mwishira wu yefuno Ane Epa 10 people, but just 5 people Papa, we want to support your ministry. 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First person, David, I pray for you. Me bom pa ye di ma wate. Na rensi na me ya ma wuni. For we busa di ya mame. For we busa di ya no mame. It could be by WhatsApp and answer text message. Metro would be a good candle. And I'm a true abusa dear. A phonipa no more a supporting ministry. Metro de Ago Namaque would a dear name of Massa was Solomo. Make where would a dear Massa was Solo say, Papa Abranti Nebusa dear. When Wabu Jumana may and Nebusa dear, or the Mancoma. Sandy at the Anibasin Tentamino. Papa Yanisa. Na pagya won samano I'm a man of direction to unemi na moye ready yes way yawa yeah what the bible tell me ngoton wadie kakara but also for Cuba kingdom garlic capsules and bitters kingdom edi indroni bebre edi aba na tieniye kingdom Ginseng power capsules and so on. And you're working on garlic capsules and bitters. Now, we know obedient arthritis, obedient stroke, obedient heart disease, cholesterol. 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

bi ene ade ade me wo ma me bre on standby a mom ye mpanifo etu anyine na pe bia obenya bi ni ade ade a number na ye 0550567929 right so I'm waiting for your normal text message and a WhatsApp message as well na fe baby akoyipa. This one says Captain the Inspector General of Relationship Aboa.

ladies I'm single and searching for a lady who to move with. Last week I sent my message but no answer. I'm working and also I'm upcoming artist and I need a partner to move with. Look up through the valleys and the gardens, welcome to my sweet honey, my fleshy flower, my light in the night.

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Until your bar. 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Abrante is your friend Eric now over 31 years. Now Opobanina po Brasilios. A technician by profession, me bacho technician who sees your phone. And I say, oh yeah, TV repairer.

na ebi a oyɛ technician or radio mo ana dia dia technician ye kwɛ dem so as ye yɛ ndebia no quickly no mame ma ma no fill abi sisia mame ma ma no fill abi sisia unim say it is not wrong for a woman to approach a man. Are you aware? It is never wrong for a woman to go and tell a man, say, I'm interested in you. It is not wrong. But why is it that society is making it look like oba ko pe bema oi cheap? Oba ko pe bema obi na no problem ma ye huni some way. Ebi atome da, mimi tu ebi atome da. Aba you be a friend me for one friend me po she came to me directly. 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I say, Otiminka, na di bi yeno. Na for all these years, she has been crushing on me, and she's interested in me. If I don't mind, na sometime na Linda Frim, inti eba ne sa ano unya courage no be catchre me. Na oka san komo no ni mi di san komo ni na mi no kure nyami ni me say yasuma no. Because of a juma mi inti so banka se bi bi na no kasa opemi me say yasuma no. Eti Okas Assembly Chairman. This lady started buying things for me and all that, giving me gifts and all that. So omami gift in a yantadi I mentioned that. Omami gift in a pabua me de che. Na so omami gift in a yediane di edible cantuna ne die. Or the mambiana obe anytime obe mami gift to be an edwania. If Freddy Blake cantuna nam de

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Now it's too late. Was a captain, my MFM, the woman in your fat baby. I feel what you're near my family, many bemu, a female who say no, baby, I do not gay or semi amico caname from my dear. Because now I said, and she does things for me, gay to me on one co bank, quadi loan, lady, premise, I'm in Fanya Jumao. You know, like she was doing everything possible, be as obeying your mini at the idea. But I'm moving back. But this kind of bam is mammy. Me, Juma could have this kind of way. But to me, Koji loan, like Koji loan. And to purchase because she's interested in me. But I need an movie me. But it is never wrong for a woman to approach a man and tell you, sir, Nenichi no home. And you're wrong at that. About you, maybe 30 me, Jume Deepa, no cry recently or 30 me, pa. Gay, see, me, or no one can say about Bessing and the baby, me, one day. As I grow, wouldn't say me to get a friend crying. But 12 year cry just because me say, me, I'm not interested. I'm telling you, get a 12 year cry and come back to the Chima. Or so not in cry, me see me see me an Indian hold the Obekoni crew. Hey, maybe you mean part was out. Not me any people must out. Get a 12 year cry, how? Say me see me interested there. Because on to me, I don't tell my voice or radio, so into a crumb. To be honest with you, I'm telling the truth. Gay is the bitter. On to me, tranquil, I talk to him. Now, what's up? Or cybercast, I sent him cross, I tell him, baby, you free crowd, I'm a silver medal. So I quite tell what they look at me, could be grand. So I mean to me, quite want to tell what he be more. Debbie, now my men of a penny now. I quite think he's an affair and bebass and crop for the accord. Mean to me, Minas, I said, two my men of a band or some one cry. But then you're wrong for a woman to approach a man. It is never wrong. But so I'm going to teach you a choir, you know, Sebeman or your heart to say, Captain B, I want to mean Yamena. But it's so secret to be a. Oh, fast, I quite so a bit to me and your man is simple, cry.

Pacho tie me ba be ma secret if you a woman and you are interested in a man be ma wan kasa weni chi no na be ma too hard just like up to be me me hard pa wan kasa o di ho ba sa na am shuru no kure de e ba ko pe mi shuru because MC asuma especially when you are my listener like you are somebody that you listen to me and Monday me be try na me kan nyame adwene na me kan say mu nyina na sister to be sumi e fidi na me yende den it I'm so careful when it come to women. Especially the people that listen to me. I'm very, very careful. Maybe I'm a yiri womo. Now, so me, very careful. Very, very careful. I don't just, you know, allow people into my homes just like that. Yeah. Remember, I'm the MTA, you could be a hi. To be to me, cross move, you could have a baby, you may have a form team cry. Over 20, you know, as you get that one thing. To be careful about my sempa. Bama say ma forget it. And you'll be a dross and I'm a rock. But anyway, my man in team ye pa we or bana be man hard pa. Ubi to me. You know, so I'm going to teach you how to win the heart of a strong man. Ah, just say, well no why not be so too hard, I open Kurantia say. So a man in team is Sabrina. This is for women one more bema, but they don't know how to let the man know. She's interested in him. Into me man fella no, me man fella no, me man fella no, me man fella no. As you good evening, Captain Bill. You are so special. That's why they rush you. Pacho, share. The town. We be sumo fidi ma. What your finger? And so this is how it start. Me Pacho obati. Ope kwan bi swa de be man in na at na. In your own way, if you like the man, first of all. Mr. Yenisi, eh? And fifty precopen or can't be managed open. You start a friendship with a person. At your ear, when an inch starting yard down four. At your ear, I'm a two reduce minimum baby. I'm afraid my captain, I'm interested in your coin. Be as well. Me, I may piss Canada. I am a one day. Me, I may. And the person is not somebody I may find so. Say, be only few. Oh, will be. The first time I met this person, she drove in a car. I know I'm pulling and me can't get to one many dear John. And then never chime. Oh, but I was I will do everything possible. My own money would be a man. Now, I know you're it. And the person doesn't live in Ghana. It is Oba Accra, no court techima, no better Accra, no court techima, no assign to crying any idea. They say your court techima, see what to crying court, assign court in the US. There, I don't know. Mempesa adiero but ti oba ti filado ti filado o yo bana uti mi sabri ya if you want a man yeah na hunu kwan ya be faso be ka first of all start a friendship any straightforward so go partner is open on the ade you know a wise woman can begin say or no be share and am fufasi you know onene nkasabo call o hon man out check up on him me pacho ma be man feel comfortable around you. What you say? And honest, I know you know one way or the other you can get the man. If the man is not comfortable around you, in fact, intimate patrol, so your man when it's in one, you know, try as much as possible to show care.

and all that. You know, you are starting a friendship with a person. It is, you know, men love attention. The moment, ubema beman attention or ni nano, and I dream said about suka kra kra and all that. It is feeling I'm a day man, no, until me patro. Yeah, now give him attention, okay. You don't need to force yourself on him. Listen, I know they are very, very important. Don't force yourself on him. But, you know, small message, small smile, be, you know, some little attention, and then, you know, it can help him understand you better. Yeah. Don't force yourself on him. It is the people that approach me, you know. I'm gonna force you on home because I feel say I assume my home. That's how I feel. I wasn't feeling comfortable around them because I feel say I do my me to me as my FDA. So I wasn't comfortable. But you know, and to think man is and the person always do the only nanny say and call mama attention, you know. Unforcing the home, you know, small message be, you know, I send it, checking up on you and all that. I remember feeling comfortable around here because I said, any part we are so dreaming who be any other day, you know, I think so. We are banners when need your man who are all the time trying to compliment him. And I said, ah, Neddy will shed your fair. Ah, Neddy, ah, Neddy will try to suit. I want a fair man now. And we see when you begin to say all these things, no complimenting the whole thing. Oh, to me, carry we are singing a baby and one home for check walk. Oh, when you cry the cream, when he says so putty. A pimpem kura pakurana a yemi 10 on okay kasansi win na you know try as much as possible to compliment the man. Ebacho wa frame me personal number no. Say unimi number na wote me voice will reduce so I'm slow. Inka se frame fre. Wada uruma. Etien kuyedim. Try as much as possible to compliment him and all the time. Mani who say what man pa ebefa kakra kra befa wate. I feel the next thing is, I see, why yes, I didn't, you know, I show attention, all that, and one day, no, watching that transit. Now, you let your intention known to him. Tell him that you are interested in him, you like him.

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Never joke, yes, I will be that. So be pretended to be someone you are not. Uniska cranaco bobesia. Now they, my baby. Unif you. But you pretend just because you care about him to know. And yeah, unikura na ukunhu na wadidebi. Don't do that. Be yourself. Mani unu who you are. The kind of person you are. Don't pretend to be that woman out there. I wouldn't even say in your wosan out there. Just be yourself and all that. Yeah. Afi, why is that you in there? We know a mani mre. Why? Give him time. Mani mre na men pressure no. Don't pressure him to love you, Dabi. Oh yes, our nobody de free. Or nobody de free. Boy, asu tu, boy, asu tu, sa, pam, pam, pam, pam. Wawa, nantim, sradi, and sradi, and anka, ukunu, befano. Emana, fadini, naka. Until don't pressure him, don't force yourself on him. Don't pressure him to love you immediately. You know, when him say, feeling the, grow naturally. It will force him, won't pressure him, be brea. Be some way, niya, dea, dea. But also try as much as possible to pay attention to how one should be show, you know, genuineness, sebia, okay, you know, non so any reaction to saying and all that. But as a tiano, pay attention to that, yeah. But we be able to make sure so be bomb pie, who said they be a dear, may make us such a way, maybe we could have a day, and be more. It didn't a dear be a way, be a making sure say you pray for wisdom, a quiet befasua. You know, you handle such a man and all that. In Proverbs chapter the number 19 verse 14 says that a prudent wife is from

So that is it. So my final message for you tonight, Oba Mepacho. If you love a man, don't always hide your feelings. Yeah. Men try to hide it. You can tell him, yeah. It is never wrong to say I love you, I have feelings for you. It is not wrong. It is not wrong. So just be wise, be confident and all that, and let your heart speak with love. Thank you so much, Ene. Tips Kaka.

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But anyway, quickly, no, yen sha says here, ya frefre no na. Pacho, what would do the abano, yen 10, 10, 10, 10, 10. That's why I say, good evening, Captain Bill. I am 56 years and I'm looking for a woman who is God fearing. Like I said, I'm 56 years, so I'm 56 years, a man. Bro, for not on a different friend, God fearing man. And now we are banned by. Okay. 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I'm looking for a man who is God-fearing, like 58 to 60 years. Thank you. 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Oh, to meet you, mammy, fine. And just as you woman out of home was Risa is what the phone to. I mean, call friend in temper. A Tianya for a man to talk to credit in your friend. I had it. I had it. Maybe it's yeah. We tried on a day. And I'm a person. Man, you mean Chakra? When you be a print now called. When you be a print now called temper, I'm to me up to be. I am to me to trip it. And also to me 10. Timiba, when you know so my enjoy music in me best, yeah.

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I could come on. I'm in pay my money, be man. 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I'm in baby man. What if you say, I'm from a friend to you? Ah, Auntie.

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1: Now what you say?
0: Papa,
1: I don't know. But you are now on your grip.
0: Hey, Papa, we are you.
1: What you are now on your Osi ah menya e TV di miti ye abopo ko bi di miti to so a e ke dia
0: eh papa be ku ye
1: anti yen hwe wada woro mani di kwan so be ma ben type na apart from the age you know
0: de di osro nyame
1: okay na sister die o be kwa ja o o mo ni o sister die ta ka na be 10 years 20 de bra de frero ana e japade ni ntia.
0: Oh, maybe.
1: Zah. Now, Chester, see, 56 years, you know, when you better be our life, you know?
0: Pacho, Davy.
1: A thing. Then, a buy.
0: Me oba mako, and me kunu efimo.
1: Oh, okay. No, so, what happened? No,
0: me banana. Me banana 2 years.
1: And how kunu film? This oba no one say?
0: Oh, 30 years.
1: Hey! If it 30 years, sa 2 years, I'm fancy 28 years, Simuni. On worry be him. Bonsemao. If it 28 years down the line, and tears than worry be him. And you now do Kurunepa. Hey, maybe I did 4 years, bro. Me, baby, could I want?
0: Oh, no, I'm more by me, so I'm more by me, I'm more by, so now I'm more, here.
1: Okay.
0: And the idea
1: will
0: be the
1: bayam in any and Miss Mimfan will be a noir. Ah, one swear that age no cra. Now we need the answer, we need the answer.
0: Okay, you'll be baby.
1: Sir, I did who cry in who saw 58. 56.
0: Aye.
1: Sir, what cockro and answer umudru?
0: Oh, me moodru, me what
1: tongue. A 20 will be.
0: And you do be brave because your diet is something you do be brave. First name you do the same, you're dieting too.
1: Wow,
0: I'm normal.
1: Okay, and the bema no petting 10 gram wana opolu mine.
0: Me pacho, me mean pet a body, we see me pet your serum yummy.
1: Okay, and a genasuna, me man in fret wife, and I mean, I said, me about could be a mawa. A burati. No, who am I? Mamma name frame is 0550922929. Dabby, Mamma Freno, Mamma Winnie and Ofrey and Anna Maconetto. 0549 655649. Ofre, we are above 56, which is 58, 60, 65, and all that. No, and Niji Hua. Okay, we'll be a frame. I'm here. Me connecting now. Hello.
2: Hello.
1: Opening. Only to the cell. On lose our age, you know. And now, what do? Debbie. Back at the home. Neninisha. On soon, yeah. And test what our man would do radio, you know. Why? Radio, you know. Said Debbie Hammy. Hello.
2: Good evening.
1: Open here to say.
2: Now,
1: Usher, Matil near, what do 58?
2: I'll buy a share of 60s
1: more. Oh, 60s.
2: I joined.
1: Ah, sure. Only idiot. That's a bit more.
2: Oh, that's you.
1: Okay, so tell us about yourself.
2: Oh, younger than a truck driver.
1: Where you dying?
2: Me, super driver.
1: Okay, yeah, which you can't acquire him. Baby, any? Okay. Now, Unire.
2: Oh, Bachelor, have you?
1: Unire.
2: Oh, Bachelor, have
1: you? Don't worry, da.
2: Oh, my worry by me.
1: What was my saying?
2: Baku.
1: And yes, I'm sure Baku. When is in a
2: home? Oh, my child. So, a good guardia.
1: What's the word sister saying?
2: Oh, my name was 61. My child.
1: Okay, suffering. You
2: say I'm water, ma.
1: Oh, but you need the answer, be more.
2: Oh, I have you.
1: That's all that I'm in kind of crap. Make sure you
2: need. Oh, I have you.
1: Okay. When you're on Tester, I'm on command. Tester, what I'm on? opani bi gina oman so na one ni ni nkomo busa ne din di ade bi apese ohunu fa ne ho bia busa no why
0: Pache
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1: 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Ewa habo, si news companies.
0: Ok.
2: Tu asu na buzana?
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0: 袂使当练成，说练是就话用排舞，所以 regular member， 我只能讲说入门只用关注了。
1: And just I won't say red flag on.
0: But I
1: won't say red flag on. Ian Twasu.

0: 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Me cast on candidate of a free so. Oko, what you want to grab? 0549 655 6569 0549 6559. Open one out of my own field radio, no why? Na into me ning common question, why? Mr. Owl say, who team radio no now to say, my picky will be in fret, nay, you kunkun, we in your radio, the anna, or then I busy, busy. It is, who tis, my picky will be a and fret, nay, you kunkun, why ain't he jive fret, why old friend jive? Eti, open any one out of my tell us about yourself, why?
1: Me
0: Abeni Kasade, why? 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
1: Wa daro ma, me se Jeffrey Emmanuel.
0: Okay, Yima.
1: Yeah.
0: Okay.
1: Me Jima wa try for.
0: Okay.
1: Talk right.
0: Okay. Na uwo mfie sen.
1: I'm
0: 59. But I was saying?
1: 59.
0: Now, what were you paying?
1: But you're under.
0: Ah, we're jay and I said, we're going to worry.
1: Oh,
0: yeah, yeah. You're saying?
1: Yeah,
0: cool. Okay. Aunt Esther?
2: Met you. Bye-bye.
0: Catch your clients on paper, be down here. You're a yo, one opening kasa na yen hadi e busa ni simfu ebi apiso busa ni bia. Ante.
2: Bye bye.
0: Besro free baby akwada no one ni nkomo why?
2: 16 ken.
0: E ona na on.
2: Kide mi bana. So far, I told me doing this, then I was here.
0: I'm going to go to the house.
1: Ningo,
0: na se pram pram outside. Ningo ni.
2: Ningo, okay.
0: Ebe five, ebe.
2: Okay.
0: And to azu.
2: Pajo kwa solve. Hello.
1: Hello.
2: Pajo kwa solve.
1: Pajo.
2: Next
0: one, Pajo. Obani, ento ka position huye ni ento ka. Oso kwa solve.
1: Patrick
0: SDA. SDA.
2: You can move SDA for the Mumwale and other traffic.
0: Mumwale outside the church. Sana Mate, is it true?
2: Yeah.
0: Obeni.
1: Talking about SDA. It comes in different ways. Yeah, Mumwale.
0: Okay. And you over to me, I worry outside your church. And I just. I just saw the banana. Okay. All right. So.
1: Bye, Baba.
2: Okay, Obana very much.
1: Baba.

0: before anybody of us, sorry.
1: 6 years.
0: Yeah, I'm part one. So when you have so also what 59 on? To that me say a beer on ya be 50 something years no one bano. Tiny bano of 6 years.
1: None of my way. And then Abba.
2: No,
0: so banana koi on in any jay, and yon one a person car obi jay, but you know, banana koi.
1: If you have over sound,
2: I just say,
1: Opera, so obi, Mimi, obi.
2: Oh, obi.
1: Yeah.
2: Oh, that's my problem.
0: I know your problem.
1: And I'm crazy, Jamaica.
2: No crazy, but I'm saying I'm saying any problem.
0: Ah, okay. We say any problem. Okay.
1: Okay.
0: Di, Papa, what da wuru ma? Then when he say na, once we question bi a person busa ma mi a busa no na quickly no, yehu no di ebeka.
2: That's why now so can solve
1: it. Miko fitwe.
0: Fateway, Mama Selina, sorry.
1: Pachan.
0: I want to miss you and send Kubo. I'm making to a baby book keyboard when I saw this hour or Alajo.
1: Yeah, the tail for
0: every Quabina.
1: Quabina,
0: no, pa, Quazo.
1: Miss Yako Quabina.
0: Oh, yeah, dear.
1: Any crammy coy, Mamma.
0: Obusa, Sam.
1: Pachan. Thanks for not me a hairdresser, but and in the meantime online, but driving on the person is on start with you. I mean, 1 2 binti.
0: Oh, poor say.
1: Okay. Driving on the person is on start with you.
0: How many? The opposite was able to be in Busana quickly.
2: I'm Bajo na. Obana Baba.
1: Oh, not 2 years, no free. And now, Lori has said,
2: since
1: then, money. Oh, sir. It's in band,
0: you're 30 years. Mami Musa, Auntie Esther, question winner. You're to ask, Auntie Esther, what about my said your one papa eating come, Uber Pesa will be winning more.
1: That's your bet. Me hun mo be bi kakra ya mi na ni se 59 years afinan ban was 6 years na oni obanu so agai na hono na ya mi na
0: kakra chuwa so kakra chuwa so tina se o musa kwala ni so enti yanya ni den yen pe fufuro ana yen to aso na mo hunu.
1: Oh.
0: Dia wo be
1: mo. Ti akola no we.
2: Ba jo ma me.
1: O ma me ho. Na ti si e ka o ta o ti akola no.
2: O enze. E na me di ganga je. E nya me ni ma me ho. O wo no ni ma me
1: ne. Ah, okay. E se e janda na ni en chena na
2: so. Oh, yeah, ti ma. Like I said earlier, I wouldn't have bothered myself calling.
0: So, and just quickly, no, and go for people who want to me, should I exchange contact? More person more exchange contacts. Is it possible? And near possible, and now I'm here to us.
1: Okay.
0: Maybe to me, I exchange it. All right, so thanks for your time. It's an any number, Moses. Yeah.
1: Okay.
0: Bema, our last number is saying.
2: Major
0: 30. Like, ma'am, but three numbers.
2: 13.
0: But three, no, mommy. It'd be a 213.
2: 9413.
0: Okay, 9413. And test I would any 275. Oh.
1: Yeah.
0: Alright. Titi, me send in number na my bearman over through this year. Why? But me throw up, I am when you're very careful when you are communicating. Alright, thank you so much. Miss Remo. More din common and yen send beyond baby be so and temper the atrebaco. You know, you need to know the person very well before and no me mo bibi wa hanu papa ye o se owododu wa sister ne frere mi no se mo kan ye no na se nipa no basa u bibi kura afesi kakre afia sana 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but you mobi and frame until semi maca se fre, but that would my mobi and frame. Mamminko phone soon, and money be a send no more message about. Ah, me was semi young wedgeman. Mamminko, what's up on the show? A money be pray a woho. Near the idea, I was say, me to me connecting near the idea. Not an easy. Easy. Who sure ba? Any affinity I'm betting I'm winning, I'm winning. Opening now off frame and in yah free. Oh, it won't yah. I'm in two me boys and I'm in case oh on free. Why? Who be yah be? Who be yah be yah be yah be? Who be yah be yah be yah? Me na me change it. Me kruma. Why be? Ah, who be yah me mum ko phone ko vo wo ni ade ade no. Me yin part was out. Oh, I'm in court no man text message. Na man be send a message ya. Any idea? I say I'm 56 years with a child looking for 41 years to 45 years. A lady, teacher, or a nurse, or army officer, patcho unya. As I'm going for no money, time. Hey, ah, some more. Or teacher ni, and as a nurse ni, and as a army officer. I'm if one it's young. Omutie me. It's open nipo. 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A man I'm sending a message me who? Timu Musanka may be a bimu sending it last week to on Timmy Shafon and Susana. Me who? Na, my friend, or say, Debbie. Or say, My daughter is 40 years. Please call her. Onu tu pe kunu ase ne bade e wo 40 years na me ko friend o di matter me na me ni dey na no dey na my account eh ebe dey o ase my daughter is 40 years utu say ni maamen ni timi an e ba ni nware na what dey by my daughter is 40 years listening to you Captain Bio, my name is Davi Ekua from Dodoa na ne ba e wo 40 years nware ti mimpe bi ma no ba mi kwe okay ma mi so ba bi e friend o ba bi friend o ba 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
1: pacho gudeve
0: ma ju e na hunt say
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0: e ho din wa friend ju me di yesu da
1: me pacho na sister rose ni
0: rose ah where nya bi last week where nya bi
1: Pacho da bi o se ade asanti nya me boy ene.
0: Ah.
1: Ena me send me picture ma ono.
0: Ah, me ba o send o picture ma
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1: Pacho yo.
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1: 50 51. 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
0: O ba be ma ba ko o won fi sen.
1: Pacho
0: 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Obano 27 years.
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0: Okay. 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Number nini 0553 580902. And any number I'll be for me and meet me a magic corner. Inti uye bema. 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Hey, number we ufra. 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
0: Hello.
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0: Open here to saying.
4: Okay.
0: Okay. 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
4: Mpacho
0: why?
4: No, 62.
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0: Me bawe. 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
4: Ha, me bawe.
0: Auntie Rose.
4: You're back in my TV there. My name is Furo.
0: Auntie Rose.
1: Hello.
0: That's a man who drew. Obeni said, Waware, Neyiri Waware.

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0: A bedding. 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
1: Hello, Daddy.
0: You know, so mammy, I'm a rare, I'm in far from now. Yeah, they. And yeah, you may be out on the main.

0: Because Rose, they also nearby last time. 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Oh, I didn't any line. Drop it. My Rose, me for now drop you. Hey, well, this is the third time. Say when you be an answer, Nishabri Niha. And when you be an answer, Nikunu ni ready. So, and then my Rose want to assess and away nearby. My friends will not drop you. It is any phones where do they are. My friends will not drop into the room. I mean, and money be about quickly na minyan fast. Me frame my rules in the phone I drop it so frame it I'm epic. But you know, I say hi, good evening, Captain Bio. Please, I'm 38 years of age and I have 3 kids. I want someone to get married to. Someone below 25. And I say we know Abema Moses. So mama kuma kumi yensa. No poba be ware no. Awe below 28. Below 25, then it's about 23, 24. Hey, opening. A biba. Minya biwa. A bit my. I'm in your hands where. And I wish to say I'm 38 years with one daughter. I'm looking for a serious man who is ready to marry me. Oh. The message in the crowd, come on, come on. Oh, 38 years. Me patch your man in frame. I'm going for a bawi. I mean for a while. Oba me patcho wada roma me for a while. Na me man in frame me patcho mo serious no na mo be friend. Tim oba me patcho wada roma ni di kwan so. Captain Bio fro. Last number no. Hey, I don't know me friend na corner drop it. Is it network? I mean my memory started, you know, in front of light moon na. Hey, serious o. Ba pay di ya o kan yi. 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Tim me pobia sa kan ma wo me marry. 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Gurati, maswya me ya, Jesus. I'm here we are. Hello?
1: Hello, good evening.
0: Obe ni ati saying?
1: Hello.
0: Na, upe biya wade on?
1: Yeah.
0: Uwa mfiye sen wada uroma?
1: Hello, ya 51.
0: Pacha wadu saying?
1: 5-1.
0: 5-1?
1: Yeah.
0: Na oba ben na wope wadama.
1: God fearing woman.
0: Oba usuru nyame.
1: Yeah.
0: Na bisi dengu usuru nyame.
1: Oh.
0: Okay. Inti upo oba usuru nyame. Mami mfa, we message biya ba waha. I see your friend no. Elizabeth, ana we na. Ya free we. And I mean Esther, I mean in the Casa first. Sana. I say good evening to you. I am Elizabeth, 48 years of age. And I want a man who is responsible and God fearing. I am a nursing teacher. Nursing teacher, as it is saying, or chang toto fifi wadye. Now up a man between the ages of 50 to 53 years. Up anywhere ready to only mammy with a casa.
1: Yeah.
0: Okay. I don't know if this woman my baby a man. All right, so opening cat corner. Me and me fraud with different number. Why?
1: You're a matter.
0: Serious. So Esther, I was 48 years. Na Penny, I was fray. I was 51 years. Indeed, my man try Penny. Na men fray Elizabeth. Oh. Hey, what's happening? My friend, I drop you. My friend, I drop you. My friend, I drop it. But I'm more friend, but the number they are calling, and you know, I'm a person, I'm more fresh. I know, oh, friend, I'm number busy. I don't know. Hello? Opening. Hello?
2: Hello, David.
0: Good evening. Good evening. Why are you ready so open? Be on.
2: But,
0: who am I saying?
2: But I'm 40 years.
0: 40 years. Now, say, when you be here less than 30 years, when you're back in the
2: home.
0: Hey, open it. You won't feel ready, you know. Why?
2: But I'm
0: you won't feel ready, you know.
2: But I'm
0: here. I'm here.
2: Okay,
0: my time is here. Kwame, so I'm a first one call number with me. Yeah, like they will call and it will come through because as I may offer a man a bare number busy. Mean yeah, baby sir. But yes, offer a particular number we bare number busy and you call it.
2: Okay.
0: Man is saying because back on me the friend ye. Yeah. Me I don't know. Eti, I'm on first studio line. I'm in job and I'm on. Every time I connect, okay. Okay, me pacho. Oh, your banana uti Miss Abria said ye. Debi, not kofre oba we mommy or 38. The number we na fre mommy. 38 penny me mani kun me mani gere oba wadi gere we mommy. Me pacho oba